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Bubba went down to Georgia. He was looking for a soul to steal. He was in a bind because he was way behind and he was willing to make a deal. When he came across this young man sawing on a fiddle and playing it hot, and the devil jumped up on a hickory stump and said, "Boy, let me tell you what. I guess you didn't know it, but I'm a fiddle player too. 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

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Johnny said, "Devil, just come on back if you ever want to try again. 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

0: with an update from SarniaNewsToday.ca. I'm Natalia Vega. Clear this morning. It's going to be sunny and hot today, feeling like 33 with the humidity. Right now, it's 11 Celsius or 52 Fahrenheit. Sarnia police are asking for help in finding a missing 54-year-old man. David Boyd was last seen wearing black shorts, an orange t-shirt, gray shoes, and a black ball cap. Police describe him as being 5'6", approximately 145 pounds, with a buzz cut and facial stubble. Anyone with information is asked to contact Sarnia police. Efforts to control the mosquito population kick off today, Melanie Irwin reports.
1: Lambton Public Health has hired a company to commence the summer task of catch basin larviciding, which is designed to control mosquito larvae and reduce the incidence of West Nile virus in Lambton County. Technicians wearing safety vests will apply larvicide by hand to roadside catch basins while on a motorized scooter that has a slow-moving vehicle sign. Passenger vehicles may also be used and will be equipped with the same signage and a flashing beacon. Mosquito trap surveillance and testing begins in early July. I'm Melanie Irwin.
0: The Prime Minister is expected to head to Europe later this week for the G7 summit. Mark Carney is expected to stop in Paris to meet with France's president to discuss key commercial and industrial partnerships. He's later scheduled to visit Dublin, Ireland. The Prime Minister's office says this visit will be the first official trip for a Canadian Prime Minister to Ireland in nearly a decade. Conservative leader Pierre Poilievre kicks off his campaign today to promote keeping Alberta in Canada. He'll give a keynote speech in Calgary where he's expected to call for new government policies to address the separatist concerns. The Carney government did sign an MOU to build a new pipeline with Alberta, but Poilievre says that's not enough. It looks like FIFA changed its tune about its water bottle policy after some backlash. Officials now say attendees in Canada and the U.S. can take one sealed 20-ounce clear water bottle to the games. The World Cup kicks off this week. If you haven't already done so, organizers are encouraging parents to register their kids for the annual Kids Bike Rally. It's being held at Canaterra Park this Saturday. New Sarnia Community Partnerships and Events Manager Carrie Gabriel asks that you pre-register online by the end of today so they know how many kids to expect.
2: Registration is open now. It's got a considerable amount of registrations happening already, which we're very excited about. But we'd love people to head over to the website, which is newsarnia.org, Kids Bike Rally.
0: The free event teaches kids about bike safety. There will also be activities and an obstacle course. Sunny today with a high of 30, feeling like 33 with the humidity. Tonight, clear for the most part, there is a chance of overnight showers and risk of a thunderstorm, a low of 20. And tomorrow, mainly cloudy with a chance of morning showers and risk of a thunderstorm, a high of 29, but it'll feel like 37. In sports, Yohendrick Paniagua and Brandon Valenzuela hit solo home runs as the Toronto Blue Jays scored 5 runs in the 6th to beat Baltimore 6-4. Andrés Giménez had 2 hits and an RBI for the Jays, who have won 2 straight. Meanwhile, the Detroit Tigers beat the Mariners 5-4 yesterday, marking Detroit's 5th win in 6 games. The Toronto Marlies are heading to the Calder Cup Finals. Alex Nylander scored the overtime goal in Game 6 of the AHL Eastern Conference Finals against the Penguins for a 4-2 series win. Now we'll wait to see who Toronto will face next. It'll either be the Colorado Eagles or the Chicago Wolves. Connor McDavid has been named the Ted Lindsay Award recipient for a 5th time. Wayne Gretzky is the only other player to win the award 5 times. After having the weekend off, the Spurs and Knicks will return to the hard court tonight for Game 3 of the NBA Finals. In the WNBA, the Toronto Tempo beat Chicago yesterday 85-68. I'm Natalia Vega.
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3: Officials are trying to figure out the source of a big boom recently.
4: It's happened down in South Carolina. The boom and the intense pressure wave really shook buildings and led a lot of people to believe that there had been an earthquake.
5: Yeah, I'm sure you're going to start getting multiple 911 calls, but we had some type of, not sure if it was an earthquake or something.
3: So the U.S. Geological Survey confirmed it was actually a sonic boom rather than any seismic activity.
4: And NASA ruled out a space origin, so there wasn't a meteor or anything like that. And an Air Force base that's in the area denied involvement, so they still don't know what caused it.
3: Not 100%. Somebody thought it may have been a meteor like high up and it caused the seismic boom, but nobody can 100% pinpoint the exact source of this big boom. A lot of people denying things too, I think. Hey, someone called the police in Massachusetts to report a guy in camouflage clothing carrying a bazooka, which certainly sounds alarming.
4: So police responded and tracked the guy down, but it wasn't a bazooka. It was actually a leaf blower. Yeah, one-man landscaping crew just looking to help people clean up. So I guess it was a weapon of mass destruction.
3: I mean, they're loud.
4: Mm-hmm.
3: When people get going with those things, they are loud.
4: Well, and I mean, it does look a little suspicious if a guy's, like, in full camo and has this thing on it. I mean, was it one of those ones, too, where, like, they have, like, the backpack with the thing? I don't know. But the cops said, you know, everyone's perception can be different. You're better off to call and report something than to ignore it, and then mm-hmm. It's something that's worse.
3: Hey, Palm Springs made history when 1,037 people dressed as Marilyn Monroe gathered beneath the city's Forever Maryland statue, setting a new Guinness World Record.
4: The event occurred just 2 days before what would have been Maryland's 100th birthday, and shattered the previous record, which was only like 250 people, set back in 2020. They were originally hoping for 500 participants, so the fact that they doubled that, pretty amazing.
3: I love the fact that they provided people with platinum blonde wigs and white halter dresses to a very diverse crowd. Many taking part arrived wearing Marilyn Monroe merchandise, red lipstick as well. Marilyn passed away in 1962 at the age of 36, but all these years later, she still lives on. Such an iconic person. Well, how about this? An iconic show is coming back.
6: There's a voice that keeps on calling me down the road.
4: Now, the iconic Canadian classic, The Littlest Hobo, could be back for a new live-action drama reimagining for Crave, thanks to Seth Rogen and his director buddy, Evan Goldberg. This will be their first scripted project for the Canadian market and builds on their massive success of The Studio. They were the guys behind that one on Apple TV. I know people raved about that. So, I mean, The Littlest Hobo's on in reruns sometimes. I'll be channel surfing and I'll see it. It's so bad, but it's so good at the same time.
3: I mean, why could no one bring that dog in? German Shepherd. It bothered me as a child watching this, and he was going town to town. I'm like, I wanted to have a home.
4: He chose not to have a family, though, Dave. He had to go help another family, solve another crime.
3: Casting and premiere dates have yet to be announced, but we're looking forward to that. Littlest Hobo coming back.
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7: Sunny today with a high of 30, feeling like 33. Tonight, clear for the most part. There is a chance of overnight showers and risk of a thunderstorm with a low of 20. And Tuesday, mainly cloudy with a chance of morning showers and risk of a thunderstorm, a high of 29, feeling like 37.
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shivering as it waltzes o'er the leaves. It's been rushing through my timber till your love brought on the spring. Now the mountain's all a-blushin'.

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0: Good morning. I'm Natalia Vega. Clear this morning and it'll be sunny throughout the day. Right now it's 11 Celsius or 52 Fahrenheit. Sarnia police are looking for a missing man. A picture and full description of 54-year-old David Boyd can be found on our website. It's unknown where he was last seen, but anyone with information is asked to contact Sarnia police. Pest Alto technicians will start applying larvicide to roadside catch basins today to try to control the mosquito population. Lambton Public Health says doing this also helps reduce the chance of West Nile virus in the community. Mosquito trap surveillance and testing will begin in early July. Prime Minister Mark Carney is scheduled to visit France and Ireland later this week as part of the G7 summit. The Prime Minister's office says Carney will work with allies and partners to address pressing global challenges and deepen trade and security partnerships with Europe. The Bank of Canada is expected to keep interest rates steady when it makes its policy announcement this week. Reports say uncertainty about upcoming trade talks is expected to weigh on economic activity. The Canada-US-Mexico trade agreement is up for review this summer. Sunny today with a high of 30, feeling like 33, and tonight, clear, there is a chance of overnight showers and risk of a thunderstorm, a low of 20. Right now, it's 11 Celsius or 52 Fahrenheit.
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4: Sunny today with a high of 30, feeling like 33. Tonight, clear for the most part. There is a chance of overnight showers and risk of a thunderstorm with a low of 20. And Tuesday, mainly cloudy with a chance of morning showers and risk of a thunderstorm, a high of 29, feeling like 37.
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0: The Big Breakfast. And now, four random facts.
1: In 1966, Pepsi tried to compete with Yoo-Hoo by making its own chocolate drink called Devil Shake. I'm sure in the mid-60s that went over well in certain circles. It was a huge failure. It only lasted about a year and then they pulled it.
2: Who was in that marketing campaign? I was like, yeah, Devil Shake. That's a great idea. Did you know that Sweden has more than 267,000 islands? The most of any country in the world. Norway comes in second, followed by Finland and then Canada. And a majority of those islands are vacant. For example, only about 1,000 of Sweden's islands are actually inhabited, and only about 8,000 have some form of building on them.
1: The shortest commercial flight in the world is in Scotland. The flight goes between two islands and lasts about 80 seconds. 80 seconds. That's flight time. So you're actually climbing and landing longer, right, than the actual flight, I would think.
2: I'm assuming there's probably no, like, beverage service on that flight.
1: The pilot turns around and whips some peanuts at you. Not even in a package, just you gotta catch them.
2: Loose nuts.
1: Open your mouth.
2: And finally, the longest down and distance to go in NFL history was the New England Patriots faced a 4th and 63 back in 1971.
1: I mean, multiple penalties.
2: Maybe they fumbled the ball and it like kept bouncing back
1: and
2: before someone
1: it.
2: Fell on it, and then there
1: Wild.
2: Was a penalty. And
1: here's your four random facts.
0: Today's 4, 3, 2, 1. Here are the facts. Four random facts.
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1: Sarnia Lambton's Big Country Weather.
2: Sunny today with a high of 30, feeling like 33. Tonight, clear for the most part. There is a chance of overnight showers and risk of a thunderstorm with a low of 20. And Tuesday, mainly cloudy with a chance of morning showers and risk of a thunderstorm, a high of 29, feeling like 37.
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1: With an update from SarniaNewsToday.ca, I'm Natalia Vega. Sunny today with temperatures going up to a high of 30. Right now it's 11 Celsius or 52 Fahrenheit. Sarnia police are looking for a missing 54-year-old man named David Boyd. It's unknown where he was last seen, but it's believed he was wearing black shorts, an orange t-shirt, gray shoes, and a black ball cap. Police also describe him as being 5'6", approximately 145 pounds, with a buzz cut and facial stubble. Anyone with information is asked to contact Sarnia police. With temperatures warming up, we're bound to see more mosquitoes. As Melanie Irwin tells us, Lambton Public Health has hired a company to start catch basin larviciding, which is designed to control the mosquito population and reduce the risk of West Nile virus in the community.
2: Technicians wearing safety vests will apply larvicide by hand to roadside catch basins while on a motorized scooter that has a slow-moving vehicle sign. Passenger vehicles may also be used and will be equipped with the same signage and a flashing beacon. Mosquito trap surveillance and testing begins in early July.
1: Meanwhile, residents are encouraged to get rid of any standing water on your property and to maintain swimming pools and ponds to prevent mosquito breeding. Canada is temporarily limiting livestock imports from Texas after a screwworm was found. The discovery has sparked alarm in the U.S. cattle industry because it's the first time the parasite has been found since it was eradicated in the 1960s. Prime Minister Mark Carney is traveling to Ireland and France this week. He's there to deepen trade and security ties ahead of the G7 summit. This will be the first official trip to Ireland for a Canadian prime minister in nearly a decade. Economists are predicting that the Bank of Canada will keep interest rates steady when it meets later this week. The policy rate has been held at 2.25%, but there is some uncertainty, especially as the Canada-US-Mexico trade agreement is up for review next month. The third annual Kids Bike Rally is being held this Saturday at Canaterra Park. New Sarnia Community Partnerships and Events Manager Carrie Gabriel says they're excited to be growing. BGC Sarnia Lambton and Big Brothers Big Sisters are new co-hosts this year.
3: So we're just, you know, driving that impact and making sure that we're promoting healthy lifestyles, confident community wellness, just bringing people together and connected.
1: While the safety initiative for kids is free, parents have been asked to pre-register online so that they know how many kids to expect. Sunny today with a high of 30, feeling like 33. Tonight, clear. There's a chance of overnight showers and risk of a thunderstorm, a low of 20. And tomorrow, mainly cloudy with a chance of morning showers and risk of a thunderstorm, a high of 29, feeling like 37. Right now, it's 11 Celsius or 52 Fahrenheit.
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1: In sports, Yohendrick Paniagua and Brandon Valenzuela hit solo home runs as the Toronto Blue Jays scored 5 runs in the 6th to beat Baltimore 6-4. Andrés Giménez had 2 hits and an RBI for the Jays, who have won 2 straight. Meanwhile, the Detroit Tigers beat the Mariners 5-4 yesterday, marking Detroit's 5th win in 6 games. The Toronto Marlies are heading to the Calder Cup Finals. Alex Nylander scored the overtime goal in Game 6 of the AHL Eastern Conference Finals against the Penguins for a 4-2 series win. Now we'll wait to see who Toronto will face next. It'll either be the Colorado Eagles or the Chicago Wolves. Connor McDavid has been named the Ted Lindsay Award recipient for a 5th time. Wayne Gretzky is the only other player to win the award 5 times. After having the weekend off, the Spurs and Knicks will return to the hard court tonight for Game 3 of the NBA Finals. In the WNBA, the Toronto Tempo beat Chicago yesterday 85-68. I'm Natalia Vega.
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1: 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Good morning, it's Dave and Cheryl. If you'd like to go and see Jordan Davis, we've got the chance for you to do that.
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0: differently. 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
3: Sarnia Lambton's Big Country Weather.
2: Sunny today with a high of 30, feeling like 33. Tonight, clear for the most part. There is a chance of overnight showers and risk of a thunderstorm with a low of 20. And Tuesday, mainly cloudy with a chance of morning showers and risk of a thunderstorm, a high of 29, feeling like 37.
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1: Good morning, I'm Natalia Vega. Sunny right now, it's 13 Celsius or 55 Fahrenheit. Temperatures will go up to a high of 30 today. Sarnia police are asking for help in finding a missing 54-year-old man, David Boyd. A full description and picture can be found on our website. Anyone with information is asked to contact Sarnia police. Lambton Public Health is starting its mosquito control program today. Pest Alto technicians will be out applying larvicide to roadside catch basins. This is designed to control mosquito larvae and reduce the incidence of West Nile virus in Lambton County. Mosquito trap surveillance and testing will begin in early July. The Prime Minister is expected to head to Europe later this week for the G7 summit. Mark Carney is expected to stop in Paris to meet with France's president to discuss key commercial and industrial partnerships. He's also scheduled to visit Dublin, Ireland. The Prime Minister's office says this visit will be the first official trip for a Canadian Prime Minister to Ireland in nearly a decade. And if you haven't already done so, organizers are encouraging parents to register their kids for the annual Kids Bike Rally. It's being held at Canaterra Park on Saturday from 9 until 1. New Sarnia Foundation has teamed up with BGC Sarnia Lambton and Big Brothers Big Sisters as co-hosts this year. Sunny today with a high of 30, feeling like 33, and tonight, clear. There is a chance of overnight showers and risk of a thunderstorm, though, with a low of 20.
2: It's so hot. 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
2: And today's good news is about an unlikely friendship.
3: A guy by the name of Dennis, he's from Wisconsin and he's a farmer. Also loves to run, and apparently he was over in Hong Kong for a marathon there, and he crossed paths with a pro runner from Kenya by the name of Betty. Turns out they started talking and they have both share a passion for marathons and farming and became fast friends. So Dennis actually invited Betty to come visit his farm in Wisconsin, and she came.
4: I was interested when she said she was a farmer. I'm like, oh, well, I'm in a professional marathon and a farmer. You know, that was like double jeopardy in my world.
5: He asked me if I've been in America. I said no. And he was like, oh, maybe you can come and run some races here in the United States. And I was like, yeah, I'm excited to come.
4: We were riding someplace and we were talking about how we met. And she said, mountains never meet, but people do. And that's monumental.
2: Oh, isn't that a cool saying? So she spent time in Wisconsin training, exploring, and helping him with the farm. She drove a tractor for the first time.
3: Oh, I guess they don't have a tractor. Maybe they still use some primitive tools or whatever, or small plots. But their friendship really started to draw a crowd, too. They even did a local Run with Betty Day at the YMCA because so many people had found out she was there and wanted to meet her. And I mean, yeah, how cool it is to meet a professional runner and sort of pick their brain.
2: And one from Kenya, which, you know, Kenya is known for world-class running. The paces they go at, I could only dream about.
3: Is that the ones, I think I've sent you some videos where it was like 3:30 is a relaxing pace, and then like shows guys trying to do it, and they're like sprinting and like screaming at each other.
2: Now, that being said, I have run as fast as a Kenyan runner before. Now, I wasn't really running, I was driving, but that's not the point. Pretty amazing story. Today's good news.
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0: Sarnia Lambton's Big Country Weather.
14: Sunny today with a high of 30, feeling like 33. Tonight, clear for the most part. There is a chance of overnight showers and risk of a thunderstorm with a low of 20. And Tuesday, mainly cloudy with a chance of morning showers and risk of a thunderstorm, a high of 29, feeling like 37.
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2: Couple of news stories about Morgan Wallen. He teased a new song on social media about a dying relationship. However, he did not give a release date for that. Also was in the news for grabbing a phone out of a security guard's hands who was filming and then chucked it across the stage. I don't know what happened there. But then he also had to cancel his show in Pittsburgh on Saturday because there was this weather system moving in and there were some strong winds, but then it never actually materialized.
3: I have a large stage that in those conditions could become fatal to a lot of folks around it. So I did the best I could with the information I had in that moment. I've been seeing a lot of nonsense about me that is simply not true. And I just wanted to clear the air. I think my true fans know that that's not how I operate in general, but I had to say it.
4: He went on to say that it did hit parts of Pennsylvania, and they thought it was going to hit Pittsburgh.
2: Well, and you can only go based off the information the facility's giving you. If they're telling you, hey, you should cancel, then you're going to take their advice and cancel.
4: Because if you hadn't, then people would have been really screaming. Have you listened to Taylor Swift's new song for the Toy Story 5 soundtrack? It's called I Knew It, I Knew You. It came out Friday, and in Taylor fashion, she broke multiple streaming records. On Spotify, it became the fastest or most streamed country single in a day by a female artist. On Amazon, it had the largest 24-hour streaming debut for any song globally on the platform so far this year. And on Apple Music, it set an all-time record for the biggest soundtrack single by first-day streams and biggest country single of 2026 so far. Pretty incredible. You can see it online. The video itself, we'll post it on our website, features scenes of Jesse and Buzz and Woody, plus a look at Jesse's original owner. Here's a little clip of the song. But

0: Washington Pools Leisurescapes is making a splash with What's Up Sarnia Lambton. Here are just some of the fun things happening this week.
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4: Sunny today with a high of 30, feeling like 33. Tonight, clear for the most part. There is a chance of overnight showers and risk of a thunderstorm with a low of 20. And Tuesday, mainly cloudy with a chance of morning showers and risk of a thunderstorm, a high of 29, feeling like 37.
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13: We're going to start things off with a belated birthday from June 3rd. Happy birthday to Linda McDonald. Lots of love from your eldest daughter, Victoria, and her boyfriend, Steve, and Sarge, too. Woof, woof. Also belated from June the 7th, Olivia Schneider turned 8, goes to Brights Grove Public School, and that's lots of love from family. Celebrating today, June the 8th, Sabrina Tangay turns 42, graduating with honors from Lambton College, and it's a big shouty outie to her bestie from Lacey, saying she's very proud, and she says to keep slaying, queen. Mm-hmm. Lacey Maness is also celebrating today, 39. Happy birthday, Mom. We hope you have a great day. To the greatest mom, we love you always. And in Evelyn and Rise. Ryan Henry turns 54. Om Shenong. And lots of love from your biggest fans, Lynn, Mel, Monty, Mitz, and Plank. Darian Nadi, Blue Water Health for Darian celebrating. And that is from your Maness Court family. Al Waller also having a birthday. Trillium Villa Nursing Home. Your wife, Shannon, and Finn the Cat. Meow. Saying happy birthday. And that's the birthday bunch for today. Guess what? We're going to do it again tomorrow. It's going to happen right around this time. So make sure you let us know who is celebrating. It's easy to do. Head to our website and click on the birthday bunch link.
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1: 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Sunny right now, it's 13 Celsius or 55 Fahrenheit. Sarnia police are asking for help in finding a missing 54-year-old man. David Boyd was last seen wearing black shorts, an orange t-shirt, gray shoes, and a black ball cap. Police describe him as being 5'6", approximately 145 pounds, with a buzz cut and facial stubble. Anyone with information is asked to contact Sarnia police. Efforts to control the mosquito population kick off today. Melanie Irwin reports.
2: Lambton Public Health has hired a company to commence the summer task of catch basin larvaciding, which is designed to control mosquito larvae and reduce the incidence of West Nile virus in Lambton County. Technicians wearing safety vests will apply larvicide by hand to roadside catch basins while on a motorized scooter that has a slow-moving vehicle sign. Passenger vehicles may also be used and will be equipped with the same signage and a flashing beacon. Mosquito trap surveillance and testing begins in early July. I'm Melanie Irwin.
1: Our news poll question of the day asks, do you use insect repellent to protect yourself against mosquitoes? Let us know by visiting our website at sarnianewstoday.ca. Prime Minister Mark Carney is scheduled to visit France and Ireland later this week as part of the G7 summit. The Prime Minister's office says Carney will work with allies and partners to address pressing global challenges and deepen trade and security partnerships within Europe. Conservative leader Pierre Poilievre kicks off his campaign today to promote keeping Alberta in Canada. He has a keynote speech in Calgary. Reports say he'll call for new government policies to address the separatist concerns. The Carney government did sign an MOU to build a new pipeline with Alberta, but Poilievre says that's not enough. The Bank of Canada is expected to keep interest rates steady when it makes its policy announcement this week. Reports say uncertainty about upcoming trade talks is expected to weigh on economic activity. The Canada-US-Mexico trade agreement is up for review this summer. And it looks like FIFA changed its tune about its water bottle policy after some backlash. Officials now say attendees can take one sealed 20-ounce clear water bottle to the games. The World Cup kicks off this week. Sunny today with a high of 30, feeling like 33 with the humidity. Tonight, clear. There is a chance of overnight showers and risk of a thunderstorm, a low of 20. And tomorrow, mainly cloudy with a chance of showers in the morning and a risk of a thunderstorm, a high of 29, feeling like 37. Right now, it's 13 Celsius or 55 Fahrenheit.
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1: In sports, Yohendrick Paniagua and Brandon Valenzuela hit solo home runs as the Toronto Blue Jays scored 5 runs in the 6th to beat Baltimore 6-4. Andrés Giménez had 2 hits and an RBI for the Jays, who have won 2 straight. Meanwhile, the Detroit Tigers beat the Mariners 5-4 yesterday, marking Detroit's 5th win in 6 games. The Toronto Marlies are heading to the Calder Cup Finals. Alex Nylander scored the overtime goal in Game 6 of the AHL Eastern Conference Finals against the Penguins for a 4-2 series win. Now we'll wait to see who Toronto will face next. It'll either be the Colorado Eagles or the Chicago Wolves. Connor McDavid has been named the Ted Lindsay Award recipient for a 5th time. Wayne Gretzky is the only other player to win the award 5 times. After having the weekend off, the Spurs and Knicks will return to the hard court tonight for Game 3 of the NBA Finals. In the WNBA, the Toronto Tempo beat Chicago yesterday 85-68. I'm Natalia Vega.
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0: The Big Breakfast. And now, four random facts.
1: In 1966, Pepsi tried to compete with Yoo-hoo by making its own chocolate drink called Devil Shake. I'm sure in the mid-60s that went over well in certain circles. It was a huge failure. It only lasted about a year and then they pulled it.
2: Who was in that marketing campaign? I was like, Devil Shake. That's a great idea. Did you know that Sweden has more than 267,000 islands? The most of any country in the world. Norway comes in second, followed by Finland and then Canada. And a majority of those islands are vacant. For example, only about 1,000 of Sweden's islands are actually inhabited, and only about 8,000 have some form of building on them.
1: The shortest commercial flight in the world is in Scotland. The flight goes between two islands and lasts about 80 seconds. 80 seconds. That's flight time. So you're actually climbing and landing longer, right, than the actual flight, I would think.
2: I'm assuming there's probably no, like, beverage service on that flight.
1: The pilot turns around and whips some peanuts at you. Not even in a package. Just you got to catch them.
2: Loose nuts.
1: Open your mouth.
2: And finally, the longest down and distance to go in NFL history was the New England Patriots faced a 4th-and-63 back in 1971.
1: I mean, multiple penalties.
2: Maybe they fumbled the ball and it like kept bouncing back.
1: And they recovered it.
2: Before someone fell on it. And then there
1: Wild.
2: Was a penalty. And
1: here's your four random facts.
0: Today's 4, 3, 2, 1. Here are the facts. Four random facts.
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10: Sunny today with a high of 30, feeling like 33. Tonight, clear for the most part. There is a chance of overnight showers and risk of a thunderstorm with a low of 20. And Tuesday, mainly cloudy with a chance of morning showers and risk of a thunderstorm.

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2: Good morning. I'm Natalia Vega. It'll be sunny today, and it's already starting to warm up out there. Right now, it's 18 Celsius or 64 Fahrenheit. Sarnia police are looking for a missing man. A picture and full description of 54-year-old David Boyd can be found on our website. It's unknown where he was last seen, but anyone with information is asked to contact Sarnia police. Pestalto technicians will start applying larvicide to roadside catch basins today to try to control the mosquito population. Lambton Public Health says doing this also helps reduce the chance of West Nile virus in the community. Mosquito trap surveillance and testing will begin in early July. Louise Arbour will be sworn in this morning as Canada's 31st Governor General. The former Supreme Court Justice will succeed Mary Simon. The ceremony in Ottawa is scheduled to begin at 10 o'clock. And the Prime Minister is expected to visit Ireland and France later this week to strengthen commercial and industrial partnerships ahead of the G7 summit. The Prime Minister's office says this visit will be the first official trip for a Canadian Prime Minister to Ireland in nearly a decade. Sunny today with a high of 30, feeling like 33. Tonight, clear. There is a chance of overnight showers and risk of a thunderstorm with a low of 20. Right now, it's 18 Celsius or 64 Fahrenheit.
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0: Joining us in the studio this morning, Holly Wenning from Stars 21 Plus. Good morning.
1: Good morning.
0: And you have a fantastic show coming up.
1: Yes.
0: It is an annual tradition. This is the fourth annual. And it is a celebration of music and dance, etc. What? Tell us about this year's show.
1: We have 18 amazing young adults with exceptionalities. We're sponsored by Down Syndrome Association, and we have many from that group. We also have a lot of them on the spectrum or other different things. It is amazing to see what they can do when I push them. Basically, we all push them, and it's songs. So they're singing, they're dancing, and lots of acting too. We have scenes within the show, and very fun. Funny too.
0: And it's called Music, Movin' and Magic.
1: Yes.
0: And it's coming up this Friday and Saturday. But the Friday night is sold out already.
1: It is completely sold up. And I do have a waiting list even for the Friday night. But I encourage everybody, the Saturday matinee, it's barely over an hour, starts at 2 o'clock, and then go have lunch downtown and enjoy downtown Sarnia.
0: Walk the waterfront. Yes. All that good stuff. Okay. So tell us a little bit about how Stars 21 Plus kind of came to be.
1: After COVID, I looked around and I had worked with Pathways Expressive Arts and created their program for the younger people. I think it was 7 to 20. Well, they age out at Pathways and they can't be involved in that program anymore. So after COVID, I looked around. I said, oh my gosh, there's nothing for my over 21 to do on stage to use their creative juices and have fun and move. And so I created the program called it Stars 21 Plus, and this is our fourth annual show. We did a little Christmas show at one point, but our fourth annual show. And the audience is just joyful. The show is filled with joy and magic and love. And I mean, they themselves are the magic, but everybody comes and they love it. There's no one that has ever said, this isn't my thing. It's just joyful.
0: And we all need more joy, don't we?
1: Absolutely.
0: And it's happening at the Sarnia Library Auditorium. Once again, Friday, June 12th sold out, but Saturday, June 13th, you can still get tickets to the 2 p.m. show. How can people get tickets, Holly?
1: We don't have a storefront, but you can email myself, hollyjeanwenning at gmail.com, or you can call me. I'm sure it'll be posted as well through the radio station, or talk to any cast or crew member. If you really are having a hard time finding anybody and you can't find my information, I'm pretty sure we'll have tickets at the door on the Saturday. They're still available.
0: Okay. 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
1: Thank you.
0: 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Like you said, a joyful show to celebrate and to have some fun this Saturday, 2 p.m. Tickets just $15. Thanks, Holly.
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0: Well, only in Florida would someone call 911 because someone would not give them a Jell-O shot. This woman by the name of Diane told the dispatcher she was in need of assistance because the bar wouldn't serve her the Jell-O shot. Unclear what the dispatcher told her, but she wasn't satisfied and then called back three more times demanding help with this emergency situation. By the way, it's not like she's like a 21-year-old. No, she's a 68-year-old woman. Police did send a cop out, and it turns out she had some other drugs on her.
1: She ended up getting arrested for this whole thing.
0: She was arrested with misuse of 911 services, but also trespassing and possession of marijuana. Apparently, she had been drinking and smoking.
1: Wash it all down with a Jell-O shot, right? As one does. All right, story number two out of Florida. And this is just peak Florida. A shirtless man wearing only a kilt went into a Taco Bell in Florida, and when someone called him a meth head, he claimed to be an electrician, got angry, and threatened to turn the power off. And guess what he did?
2: I'm a electrician. I'm going there and shut this down.
3: I got it on
1: tape. Yeah, that pause at the end, you hear the big pop, and everyone in the restaurant just kind of stopped and stopped talking.
0: That's when he turned the power off. And everyone just stood there. I guess the Taco Bell doesn't have a no shoes, no shirt, no service policy.
1: No kilt?
0: I mean, he had a kilt, and it sounds like he had shoes, just no shirt.
1: Yeah, don't mess with a shirtless man wearing a kilt.
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6: Sarnia Lambton's Big Country weather.
7: Sunny today with a high of 30, feeling like 33. Tonight, clear for the most part. There is a chance of overnight showers and risk of a thunderstorm with a low of 20. And Tuesday, mainly cloudy with a chance of morning showers and risk of a thunderstorm, a high of 29, feeling like 37.
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0: with an update from SarniaNewsToday.ca. I'm Natalia Vega. Sunny today with temperatures going up to a high of 30. Right now it's 18 Celsius or 64 Fahrenheit. Sarnia police are looking for a missing 54-year-old man named David Boyd. It's unknown where he was last seen, but it's believed he was wearing black shorts, an orange t-shirt, gray shoes, and a black ball cap. Police also describe him as being 5'6", approximately 145 pounds, with a buzz cut and facial stubble. A picture can be found on our website. Anyone with information is asked to contact Sarnia police. With temperatures warming up, we're bound to see more mosquitoes. As Melanie Irwin tells us, Lambton Public Health has hired a company to start catch basin larviciding, which is designed to control the mosquito population and reduce the risk of West Nile virus in the community.
1: Technicians wearing safety vests will apply larvicide by hand to roadside catch basins while on a motorized scooter that has a slow-moving vehicle sign. Passenger vehicles may also be used and will be equipped with the same signage and a flashing beacon. Mosquito trap surveillance and testing begins in early July.
0: Meanwhile, residents are encouraged to get rid of any standing water around your property and to maintain swimming pools and ponds to prevent mosquito breeding. Former Supreme Court Justice Louise Arbour will be sworn in as Canada's 31st Governor General. Today's ceremony in Ottawa is scheduled to start at 10. Arbour will succeed Mary Simon, who was sworn in as Canada's first Indigenous Governor General in 2021. Prime Minister Mark Carney will travel to Ireland and France later this week. He'll be there to deepen trade and security ties ahead of the G7 summit. This will be the first official trip to Ireland for a Canadian prime minister in nearly a decade. Economists are predicting that the Bank of Canada will keep interest rates steady when it meets on Wednesday, but there is some uncertainty, especially as the Canada-US-Mexico trade agreement is up for review next month. And the third annual Kids Bike Rally is being held this Saturday at Canaterra Park. New Sarnia Community Partnerships and Events Manager Carrie Gabriel says they're excited to be growing. BGC Sarnia Lambton and Big Brothers Big Sisters are new co-hosts this year.
2: So we're just, you know, driving that impact and making sure that we're promoting healthy lifestyles, confidence, community wellness, just bringing people together and connected.
0: While the safety initiative for kids is free, parents have been asked to pre-register online so that organizers know how many kids to expect. Sunny today with a high of 30, feeling like 33. Tonight, clear, but there is a chance of overnight showers and risk of a thunderstorm, a low of 20. And tomorrow, mainly cloudy with a chance of morning showers and risk of a thunderstorm, a high of 29, feeling like 37. Right now, it's 18 Celsius or 64 Fahrenheit. In sports, the Toronto Blue Jays rallied in the sixth to beat the Orioles 6-4 yesterday. The Detroit Tigers also made a comeback in their game against Seattle, beating the Mariners 5-4. Alex Nylander scored the overtime goal in Game 6 of the AHL Eastern Conference Finals as the Toronto Marlies took a 4-2 series win against the Penguins. The Marlies will either face the Colorado Eagles or the Chicago Wolves in the Calder Cup Finals. Connor McDavid has again won the Ted Lindsay Award. It's presented each year to the most outstanding player in the NHL as voted by members of the NHL Players Association. He's the second five-time award recipient. The other is Wayne Gretzky. In the WNBA, Brittany Sykes had 25 points, 7 rebounds, and 3 assists as the Toronto Tempo beat Chicago 85-68. Elsewhere, Los Angeles beat Portland 89-72. Game 3 of the NBA Finals between the Spurs and Knicks goes tonight. I'm Natalia Vega.
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1: The weather.
2: Sunny today with a high of 30, feeling like 33. Tonight, clear for the most part. There is a chance of overnight showers and risk of a thunderstorm with a low of 20. And Tuesday, mainly cloudy with a chance of morning showers and risk of a thunderstorm, a high of 29, feeling like 37.
3: Well, some may tell you patio season lasts year-round, if you're bold enough.
2: Sunny today with a high of 30, feeling like 33. Tonight, clear for the most part. There is a chance of overnight showers and risk of a thunderstorm. With a low of 20, and Tuesday mainly cloudy with a chance of morning showers and risk of a thunderstorm, a high of 29, feeling like 37.
3: Well, some may tell you patio season lasts year-round, if you're bold enough. Others will agree.

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2: Couple of news stories about Morgan Wallen. He teased a new song on social media about a dying relationship. However, he did not give a release date for that. Also was in the news for grabbing a phone out of a security guard's hands who was filming and then chucked it across the stage. Ooh, don't know what happened there. But then he also had to cancel his show in Pittsburgh on Saturday because there was this weather system moving in and there were some strong winds, but then it never actually materialized.
3: I have a large stage that in those conditions could become fatal to a lot of folks around it. So I did the best I could with the information I had in that moment. I've been seeing a lot of nonsense about me that is simply not true. And I just wanted to clear the air. I think my true fans know that that's not how I operate in general, but I had to say it.
4: He went on to say that it did hit parts of Pennsylvania, and they thought it was going to hit Pittsburgh.
2: Well, and you can only go based off the information the facility is giving you. If they're telling you, hey, you should cancel, then you're going to take their advice and cancel.
4: Because if you hadn't, then people would have been really screaming. Have you listened to Taylor Swift's new song for the Toy Story 5 soundtrack? It's called I Knew It, I Knew You. It came out Friday, and in Taylor fashion, she broke multiple streaming records. On Spotify, it became the fastest, most streamed country single in a day by a female artist. On Amazon, it had the largest 24-hour streaming debut for any song globally on the platform so far this year. And on Apple Music, it set an all-time record for the biggest soundtrack single by first day streams and biggest country single of 2026. So far. Pretty incredible. You can see it online, the video itself. We'll post it on our website. Features scenes of Jesse and Buzz and Woody, plus a look at Jesse's original owner. Here's a little clip of the song.

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1: Sonia Lampton's Big Country 103.9. Good morning, it's Dave and Cheryl. Results from our last big question.
2: We were asking, what closed chain store would you like to see make a comeback? 61% said Sears. 17% said Byway. 11% Sam the Record Man, 6% said The Bay, and 6% Jumbo Video.
1: All right, today we're asking this. Have you ever suffered an injury while out on the hike? We've got two stories today talking about hikers and mountain climbers.
2: So one, a hiker on Oregon's Mount Hood was trapped under a 16,000-pound boulder after he stepped off the trail to let some other hikers pass.
1: Just trying to do the right thing.
2: Yeah, but he triggered a rock slide, and it sent this massive boulder tumbling 15 feet and then pinned him from the waist down.
1: Wow.
2: 9 rescue teams spent 2 hours building wedges and pulleys to try to lift and stabilize the rock. They even flew out some surgeons with field equipment. Quite an intricate but recovery effort, but he was conscious the whole time, airlifted to hospital, and expected to make a full recovery now.
1: Meanwhile, a 7-year-old who goes by the name of Danger just scaled the 3,000-foot El Capitan at Yosemite Park. Here he is with his dad talking about that big accomplishment.
3: Tell us how you feel.
4: Great.
5: It's an unbelievable task to climb the front of El Capitan. I don't want to pretend that there's no risk. There's not a second that they're not anchored to the wall. It's as good as it gets.
1: Now, El Capitan is technically around 7,600 feet above sea level, but from the base to the top is 3,000 feet. Now, Joey scaled the world's largest granite cliff alongside his dad and older brothers and a documentary team to film the whole thing as well.
2: Wow, crazy. But that just got us thinking, have you ever suffered an injury while out on a hike?
1: Maybe not a boulder or climbing a 3,000-foot mountain.
2: Thankfully, things are pretty flat around here in southwestern Ontario. don't have to worry about rolling an ankle going down. But I visited a friend up in Ottawa and we went for a hike, and it was a lot of fun. I made sure to be very, very steady on my feet, though,
1: mm-hmm.
2: right? Because it's not that you can easily hurt yourself just, trying to descend.
1: I mean, after the winter, you can trip on a sidewalk, thing that's popped up a little bit as you're walking.
2: I've done that before, too.
1: That led to our question today. You can go and vote at bigcountry1039.com.
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1: Good morning, I'm Natalia Vega. Sarnia police are looking for a missing man, 54-year-old David Boyd. A picture and full description can be found on our website. Anyone with information is asked to contact Sarnia police. Lambton Public Health is starting its mosquito control program today. Pestalto technicians will be out applying larvicide to roadside catch basins. This is designed to control mosquito larvae and reduce the incidence of West Nile virus in Lambton County. Mosquito trap surveillance and testing will begin in early July. Louise Arbour will be sworn in this morning as Canada's 31st Governor General. The former Supreme Court Justice will succeed Mary Simon, who was sworn in 2021 as Canada's first Indigenous Governor General. Prime Minister Mark Carney is expected to give a speech during today's ceremony. Later this week, he'll be visiting Ireland and France to strengthen commercial and industrial partnerships ahead of the G7 summit. The Prime Minister's office says the visit will be the first official trip for a Canadian Prime Minister to Ireland in nearly a decade. Sunny today with a high of 30, feeling like 33 with the humidity. Tonight, clear. There is a chance of overnight showers and risk of a thunderstorm, a low of 20. And tomorrow, mainly cloudy with a chance of morning showers and risk of a thunderstorm, a high of 29, feeling like 37.
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1: In sports, the Toronto Blue Jays rallied in the sixth to beat the Orioles 6-4 yesterday. The Detroit Tigers also made a comeback in their game against Seattle, beating the Mariners 5-4. Alex Nylander scored the overtime goal in Game 6 of the AHL Eastern Conference Finals as the Toronto Marlies took a 4-2 series win against the Penguins. The Marlies will either face the Colorado Eagles or the Chicago Wolves in the Calder Cup Finals. Connor McDavid has again won the Ted Lindsay Award. It's presented each year to the most outstanding player in the NHL as voted by members of the NHL Players Association. He's the second five-time award recipient. The other is Wayne Gretzky. In the WNBA, Brittany Sykes had 25 points, 7 rebounds, and 3 assists as the Toronto Tempo beat Chicago 85-68. Elsewhere, Los Angeles beat Portland 89-72. Game 3 of the NBA Finals between the Spurs and Knicks goes tonight. I'm Natalia Vega.
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Sonya Lampton's Big Country 103.9. Hope you had a great weekend. And this week, we're giving away tickets to see Jordan Davis at Caesars Windsor on June 27th. 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

Tyler Childers and Feathered Indians, Sarnia Lampton's Big Country 103.9. Hey there, it's Eve. Hope you had a great weekend. And we are celebrating grads across Sarnia Lampton thanks to our friends at Lampton College. 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He ain't

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1: Sunny today with a high of 30, feeling like 33. Tonight, clear for the most part. There is a chance of overnight showers and risk of a thunderstorm with a low of 20. And Tuesday, mainly cloudy with a chance of morning showers and risk of a thunderstorm, a high of 29, feeling like 37.
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0: 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Have you heard about the Teen Photo Contest? 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Participants can find details and submit up to 5 photographs through the online portal until June 21st. 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

0: Good morning, I'm Natalia Vega. Sarnia police are looking for a missing man, 54-year-old David Boyd. A picture and full description can be found on our website. Anyone with information is asked to contact Sarnia police. Lambton Public Health is starting its mosquito control program today. Pestalto technicians will be out applying larvicide to roadside catch basins. This is designed to control mosquito larvae and reduce the incidence of West Nile virus in Lambton County. Mosquito trap surveillance and testing will begin in early July. Louise Arbour will be sworn in this morning as Canada's 31st Governor General. The former Supreme Court Justice will succeed Mary Simon, who was sworn in 2021 as Canada's first Indigenous Governor General. Prime Minister Mark Carney is expected to give a speech during today's ceremony. Later this week, he'll be visiting Ireland and France to strengthen commercial and industrial partnerships ahead of the G7 summit. The Prime Minister's office says the visit will be the first official trip for a Canadian Prime Minister to Ireland in nearly a decade. Sunny today with a high of 30, feeling like 33 with the humidity. Tonight, clear. There is a chance of overnight showers and risk of a thunderstorm, a low of 20. And tomorrow, mainly cloudy with a chance of morning showers and risk of a thunderstorm, a high of 29, feeling like 37. In sports, the Toronto Blue Jays rallied in the sixth to beat the Orioles 6-4 yesterday. The Detroit Tigers also made a comeback in their game against Seattle, beating the Mariners 5-4. Alex Nylander scored the overtime goal in Game 6 of the AHL Eastern Conference Finals as the Toronto Marlies took a 4-2 series win against the Penguins. The Marlies will either face the Colorado Eagles or the Chicago Wolves in the Calder Cup Finals. Connor McDavid has again won the Ted Lindsay Award. It's presented each year to the most outstanding player in the NHL as voted by members of the NHL Players Association. He's the second five-time award recipient. The other is Wayne Gretzky. In the WNBA, Brittany Sykes had 25 points, 7 rebounds, and 3 assists as the Toronto Tempo beat Chicago 85-68. Elsewhere, Los Angeles beat Portland 89-72. Game 3 of the NBA Finals between the Spurs and Knicks goes tonight. I'm Natalia Vega.
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Father's Day is literally just about 2 weeks away, and you can give Dad the gift of a brewery tour with our tasting tour book. 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Here's Tavy in Somewhere in the Country.

Dean Brody and A Man Without a Woman, Sarnia Lampton's Big Country 103.9. And June is officially recognized as Men's Health Month. The theme for Men's Health Month 2026 is Partners in Care, Advancing Men's Health Through Connection, Education, and Advocacy Across the Lifespan for Better Lifespans. I love that. It is a mouthful, but I get the meaning. So the entire month dedicated to heightening awareness about preventable health problems and encouraging early detection and treatment of disease among men and boys. Men's Health Month runs concurrently with Men's Health Week, which culminates on Father's Day. This year's focus highlights how health outcomes are shaped by relationships. It emphasizes that families, caregivers, friends, and communities all play a vital role in encouraging men to build healthy habits and access necessary medical care. Call your doctor. Make the appointment. This is so true. We know them, we love them, and also can spot changes, big and small, in their overall health. We got to keep the old fellas happy and healthy.

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2: Sunny today with a high of 30, feeling like 33. Tonight, clear for the most part. There is a chance of overnight showers and risk of a thunderstorm with a low of 20. And Tuesday, mainly cloudy with a chance of morning showers and risk of a thunderstorm, a high of 29, feeling like 37.
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0: with an update from SarniaNewsToday.ca. I'm Melanie Irwin. Sunny and warm this afternoon, high of 28, humidex at 31. Right now it's 24 Celsius, 75 Fahrenheit, feeling like 29 with the humidity. Deputy Police Chief Ron Hansen and a civilian member of the Sarnia Police Service have been suspended pending the outcome of an ongoing workplace investigation. Natalia Vega has details.
1: The Sarnia Police Service Board emphasized that the suspensions are not findings of misconduct. Board President Kelly Ash confirms this stems from information brought forth during an investigation that launched in May after a workplace harassment complaint was filed against Chief Derek Davis. Toronto-based Marshall Workplace Law recently signed on to lead the investigation. The board says it's aware people will naturally have questions, but additional details will not be released at this time to protect the integrity of the investigation. I'm Natalia Vega.
0: Louise Arbour has been sworn in as the 31st Governor General of Canada. Prime Minister Mark Carney says Canadians trust the Governor General to defend our institutions, uphold core values, and represent our ambition to build a stronger, fairer country.
2: These duties call for sound judgment, deep learning, and an unwavering commitment to the rule of law, the very principles on which our new Governor General, Her Excellency Louise Arbour, has built her exceptional career.
0: Arbour previously served as a Supreme Court Justice and a UN High Commissioner for Human Rights. Over 21,000 Grand Cherokees made between 2022 and 2025 have been recalled over side airbag concerns. Fiat Chrysler Automobile says a software issue could increase the risk of injury in a crash. Honda has also expanded a previous airbag recall due to similar concerns. Tickets are still available for Thursday's In the Good Shepherd Surf in Turf Charity Dinner. The event will be hosted at the Four Point Sheraton in Point Edward. Four Point's General Manager Jeff Eisenbron says they're shipping in lots of food for the event.
3: Fresh lobsters that are flown in from Nova Scotia. We've got some 6-ounce tenderloins coming from Alberta. The culinary team puts it all together.
0: The funds raised through the dinner go toward vital programming that the Inn provides to the community. Tickets are available on the Inn's website. And Lambton Public Health's mosquito control program started today. It has us wondering if you use insect repellent to protect yourself against mosquitoes. Let us know by voting in our poll at SarniaNewsToday.ca. Sunny and warm this afternoon, high of 28, humidex at 31, partly cloudy tonight, a 30% chance of showers and a risk of a thunderstorm overnight, a low of 20. Right now it's 24 Celsius, 75 Fahrenheit, feeling like 29 with the humidity. I'm Melanie Irwin.
4: In sports, it's a quiet night around Major League Baseball. Just 8 games on the schedule. Patrick Corbin and the Toronto Blue Jays are home to the Philadelphia Phillies to start a 3-game series. The Jays will be in tough as Philly is sending Christopher Sanchez to the mound. He's 7-2 with a 1.46 ERA. The Jays are 32-34 on the year, just a half game out of an American League wildcard spot. First pitch is just after 7 on Big Country, 103.9. The Yankees are in Cleveland, Baltimore hosting Seattle, Boston in Tampa. Game 3 of the NBA Finals tips off tonight. The Knicks lead the San Antonio Spurs 2-0 after winning the first 2 games on the road. The series now shifts to Madison Square Garden in New York. Tip-off is set for 8:30. The Toronto Raptors have announced a multi-year contract extension with general manager Bobby Webster. He's also been promoted to hold the title of executive vice president. And the Atlanta Hawks have agreed to a multi-year contract extension with head coach Quinn Snyder. And it's another off day in the NHL's Stanley Cup Final. Game 4 is set for tomorrow in Vegas. The Golden Knights lead Carolina 2-1 after winning 5-4 in double overtime Saturday. Mitch Marner had a hat trick for Vegas. I'm Josh Boyce.
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Sarnia Lambton's Big Country, 103.9. It's just after noon. And what are some of your must-do adventures for this summer? Summertime in Sarnia Lambton is amazing. And it's also great to sort of do those little road trips, those one-day trips. So what's on your bucket list for this summer? Here's Kate Brown.

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drop from Dallas Smith, Sarnia Lambton's Big Country 103.9. So what's your summer 2026 list of things to do? Adventures that you need to go on, day trips that you need to make happen. Well, I want to go to Montreal. I don't know why I have this yearning to head east, but I do, so hopefully that'll happen. I want to take the train to Toronto and have our annual lunch with my amazing high school buddies. When we're together, it is like no time has passed at all. Love that. And obviously, fries under the Blue Water Bridges is a must. And yes, there has to be barbecue with my friends for sure. And we always get together. Sometimes it's almost weekly through the summer to have potluck, barbecue, and have a really good afternoon of conversation. So looking forward to that in the sunshine. Here's Luke Combs.

0: Sarnia Lambton's Big Country Weather.
1: Sunny and warm this afternoon, high of 28, humidex at 31. The UV index is 9 or very high. Partly cloudy with a 30% chance of showers and a risk of a thunderstorm overnight, a low of 20. Mainly cloudy on Tuesday, chance of showers, risk of a thunderstorm, high of 29, humidex at 37.
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0: Good afternoon, I'm Melanie Irwin. More suspensions have been announced by the Sarnia Police Service Board. Deputy Police Chief Ron Hansen and a civilian member have been temporarily relieved of their duties pending the outcome of an ongoing workplace investigation. The board stresses the suspensions are not findings of misconduct. Board President Kelly Ash has confirmed to Sarnia News today that they do stem from information brought forth during an independent investigation launched in May regarding a workplace harassment complaint filed against Chief Derek Davis. The 31st Governor General of Canada has been sworn in. A ceremony for Louise Arbour was held this morning in Ottawa. And lobster from Canada's East Coast and steak from the West is being flown in for the Inn of the Good Shepherd's Surf in Turf charity dinner on Thursday. Executive Director Jack Christine says the high energy event brings the community together for a good cause.
1: It's one of our main fundraising events for the year, and our donations are down, both donations of food and our financial donations as well. Unfortunately, we had to cap our numbers recently at the food bank to 40 per day, just primarily due to the lack of groceries and food that we have available.
0: Tickets are still available and can be purchased on the Inn of the Good Shepherd's website. Sunny and warm this afternoon, high of 28, humidex at 31, partly cloudy with a 30% chance of showers and a risk of a thunderstorm overnight, a low of 20. I'm Melanie Irwin.
2: In sports, it's a quiet night around Major League Baseball. Just 8 games on the schedule. Patrick Corbin and the Toronto Blue Jays are home to the Philadelphia Phillies to start a 3-game series. The Jays will be in tough as Philly is sending Christopher Sanchez to the mound. He's 7-2 with a 1.46 ERA. The Jays are 32-34 on the year, just a half game out of an American League wildcard spot. First pitch is just after 7 on Big Country, 103.9. The Yankees are in Cleveland, Baltimore hosting Seattle, Boston in Tampa. Game 3 of the NBA Finals tips off tonight. The Knicks lead the San Antonio Spurs 2-0 after winning the first 2 games on the road. The series now shifts to Madison Square Garden in New York. Tip-off is set for 8:30. The Toronto Raptors have announced a multi-year contract extension with general manager Bobby Webster. He's also been promoted to hold the title of executive vice president. And the Atlanta Hawks have agreed to a multi-year contract extension with head coach Quinn Snyder. And it's another off day in the NHL's Stanley Cup Final. Game 4 is set for tomorrow in Vegas. The Golden Knights lead Carolina 2-1 after winning 5-4 in double overtime Saturday. Mitch Marner had a hat trick for Vegas. I'm Josh Boyce.
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With Washington Pools Leisurescapes making a splash this week, head over to our website, bigcountry1039.com, and dive into all the details about what's happening this week in Sarnia Lampton. Here's Tucker Wetmore and Brunette.

Brett Kissel and a few good stories. Sarnia Lampton's Big Country 103.9. Hey, it's Eve, and Sarnia Lampton loves pizza. What are your favorite ways to top your pizza? Well, it turns out when it comes to across Canada, the most beloved toppings include pepperoni in the top spot, followed by sausage, and in third spot was onions. The most despised toppings were anchovies, pineapple, and jalapenos. So pineapple is still a topic of debate. While a third don't believe it belongs on pizza, 44% insisted that it actually does. And also, when it comes to pizza in Ontario, the Hawaiian pizza is not an Italian creation. It is an Ontario creation from Chatham, Ontario. So we have to keep that in mind when we're talking about pizza and give that idea a little bit of love.

0: Hi, it's Cordell Green with your entertainment news. Well, Scary Movie was number one at the box office in its first weekend. Meanwhile, He-Man, Masters of the Universe opened up in a distant second. Taylor Swift's Toy Story 5 song, I Knew It, I Knew You, is breaking country streaming records already. It's official, Florida Georgia Line have reunited at CMA Fest with Tyler Hubbard and Brian Kelly walking out to Round Here and performing Cruise.
1: You boys, we back, baby!
0: Brad Paisley is asking fans to fill out a petition and stop an AI data center from being built beside the Nashville Zoo.
2: Build them somewhere else. Let's keep Nashville as beautiful and as great an attraction as it's always been. Sign a petition. Let's stop it.
0: And Morgan Wallen became upset at his show in Pittsburgh when he noticed a security guard who was supposed to be working security recording video of him and the crowd on her phone. He grabbed the phone and whipped it across the stage. He also canceled his Saturday show because of the weather. On the bright side, he also teased an unreleased breakup song online. I know you.

0: That's The Scoop. I'm Cornell.
1: Sonia Lampton's Big Country Weather.
2: The weather.
3: Sunny and warm this afternoon, high of 28, humidex at 31. The UV index is 9 or very high. Partly cloudy with a 30% chance of showers and a risk of a thunderstorm overnight, a low of 20. Mainly cloudy on Tuesday, chance of showers, risk of a thunderstorm, high of 29, humidex at 37.
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1: Good afternoon, I'm Melanie Irwin. Sarnia Police Service Board President Kelly Ash has confirmed to Sarnia News Today that further suspensions announced this morning stem from information brought forth during an independent investigation into a workplace harassment complaint filed against Chief Derek Davis. Deputy Police Chief Ron Hansen and a civilian member have now been temporarily relieved of their duties. Canada's 31st Governor General addressed the country during her swearing-in ceremony today. Louise Arbour says, as Canadians, we have the privilege of living in a mature democracy.
2: We benefit from strong institutions that allow different views to be expressed. We must continue to protect the public space in which our national debates take place.
1: The former Supreme Court Justice and UN High Commissioner for Human Rights stressed the importance of security, economic growth, and human rights. And seats are still available for Thursday's Surf in Turf dinner for the Inn of the Good Shepherd. You can buy them on the Inn's website. Sunny and warm this afternoon, high of 28, Humidex at 31. Partly cloudy with a 30% chance of showers and a risk of a thunderstorm overnight, a low of 20. I'm Melanie Irwin.
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3: In sports, it's a quiet night around Major League Baseball. Just 8 games on the schedule. Patrick Corbin and the Toronto Blue Jays are home to the Philadelphia Phillies to start a 3-game series. The Jays will be in tough as Philly is sending Christopher Sanchez to the mound. He's 7-2 with a 1.46 ERA. The Jays are 32-34 on the year, just a half game out of an American League wildcard spot. First pitch is just after 7 on Big Country, 103.9. The Yankees are in Cleveland, Baltimore hosting Seattle, Boston in Tampa. Game 3 of the NBA Finals tips off tonight. The Knicks lead the San Antonio Spurs 2-0 after winning the first 2 games on the road. The series now shifts to Madison Square Garden in New York. Tip-off is set for 8:30. The Toronto Raptors have announced a multi-year contract extension with general manager Bobby Webster. He's also been promoted to hold the title of executive vice president. And the Atlanta Hawks have agreed to a multi-year contract extension with head coach Quinn Snyder. And it's another off day in the NHL's Stanley Cup Final. Game 4 is set for tomorrow in Vegas. The Golden Knights lead Carolina 2-1 after winning 5-4 in double overtime Saturday. Mitch Marner had a hat trick for Vegas. I'm Josh Boyes.
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Sonya Lampton's Big Country 103.9. Making lemonade out of lemons. Mental Health Matters says that we can make our work environment happier with a few tricks and tips. I'll tell you what they are coming up. Josh Ross now, and leave me too.

to figure it out. Jade Eagleson, All Night to Figure It Out, Sarnia Lampton's Big Country 103.9. So how happy is your workplace? Well, you can't help but be happy when you hear good music on autopilot all day long, so thanks for tuning in to us. So after all is said and done, we need to make sure that we are working in a happy environment to make sure that we make it to retirement. And Mental Health Matters says, if you still work from home, comfort is key. Make sure you enjoy the sunshine. So open up those curtains, go outside if you can for a break or blast a sun lamp, and make sure you've got a great workspace, uncluttered and clean and nice. If you work in an office, you need to make sure that that space feels like your own. Make that space your own with personal touches. Don't be afraid to set social boundaries too. If you need a few minutes yourself, it's okay to close your office door. Get creative. Is there a way to do your job differently to break up the day? And use your coffee breaks to reset. And lastly, what are you wearing? Is it comfy? Is it office appropriate and a good reflection of you? Make sure that your clothing is comfortable and working for you. Comfort and style can indeed go hand in hand. And that is my daily mantra. Here's Wagon Wheel, Darius Rucker.

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0: 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It's the grand opening of the Indigenous Outdoor Space at Lambton College. 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
17: Sunny and warm this afternoon, high of 28, humidex at 31. The UV index is 9 or very high. Partly cloudy with a 30% chance of showers and a risk of a thunderstorm overnight, a low of 20. Mainly cloudy on Tuesday, chance of showers, risk of a thunderstorm, high of 29, humidex at 37.
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0: SarniaNewsToday.ca is brought to you by Coldwell Banker Southwest Realty.
1: Good afternoon, I'm Melanie Irwin. Sarnia Police Service Board President Kelly Ash has confirmed to Sarnia News Today that further suspensions announced this morning stem from information brought forth during an independent investigation into a workplace harassment complaint filed against Chief Derek Davis. Deputy Police Chief Ron Hansen and a civilian member have now been temporarily relieved of their duties. Canada's 31st Governor General addressed the country during her swearing-in ceremony today. Louise Arbour says, as Canadians, we have the privilege of living in a mature democracy.
2: We benefit from strong institutions that allow different views to be expressed. We must continue to protect the public space in which our national debates take place.
1: The former Supreme Court Justice and UN High Commissioner for Human Rights stressed the importance of security, economic growth, and human rights. And seats are still available for Thursday's Surf in Turf dinner for the Inn of the Good Shepherd. You can buy them on the Inn's website. Sunny and warm this afternoon, high of 28, humidex at 31. Partly cloudy with a 30% chance of showers and a risk of a thunderstorm overnight, a low of 20. I'm Melanie Irwin.
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4: Sports. It's a quiet night around Major League Baseball. Just 8 games on the schedule. Patrick Corbin and the Toronto Blue Jays are home to the Philadelphia Phillies to start a 3-game series. The Jays will be in tough as Philly is sending Christopher Sanchez to the mound. He's 7-2 with a 1.46 ERA. The Jays are 32-34 on the year, just a half game out of an American League wildcard spot. First pitch is just after 7 on Big Country, 103.9. The Yankees are in Cleveland, Baltimore hosting Seattle, Boston in Tampa. Game 3 of the NBA Finals tips off tonight. The Knicks lead the San Antonio Spurs 2-0 after winning the first 2 games on the road. The series now shifts to Madison Square Garden in New York. Tip-off is set for 8:30. The Toronto Raptors have announced a multi-year contract extension with general manager Bobby Webster. He's also been promoted to hold the title of executive vice president. And the Atlanta Hawks have agreed to a multi-year contract extension with head coach Quinn Snyder. And it's another off day in the NHL's Stanley Cup Final. Game 4 is set for tomorrow in Vegas. The Golden Knights lead Carolina 2-1 after winning 5-4 in double overtime Saturday. Mitch Marner had a hat trick for Vegas. I'm Josh Boyes.
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Do you believe that an apple a day keeps the doctor away? The truth in that saying coming up. And right now, text the word Jordan to the Wadic Fuels text line, J-O-R-D-A-N. Text that to 519-464-1070 for a chance to win tickets to see Jordan Davis at Caesars Windsor, June 27th.

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0: Dodge Out of Hell from Tim Hicks, Sarnia Lampton's Big Country 103.9. And an apple a day keeps the doctor away. We heard that from the time that we were in elementary school, maybe even from our parents decades ago. So it turns out that North America's most common apple also may be its most potent. And don't skimp on the skin. A Canadian government study looked at the levels of antioxidants in 8 varieties of apples, and it was found that Red Delicious contained the highest concentration of health-enhancing chemicals. So to get the most bang for your bite, be sure to eat the peel. And the skin of the Red Delicious apple contains over 6 times more antioxidant activity than the meat of the apples. So eat the whole thing.
1: Sarnia Lambton's Big Country Weather.
2: Sunny and warm this afternoon, high of 28, humidex at 31. The UV index is 9 or very high. Partly cloudy with a 30% chance of showers and a risk of a thunderstorm overnight, a low of 20. Mainly cloudy on Tuesday, chance of showers, risk of a thunderstorm, high of 29, humidex at 37.
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0: Hi, it's Cordell Green with your entertainment news. Well, Scary Movie was number one at the box office in its first weekend. Meanwhile, He-Man, Masters of the Universe, opened up in a distant second. Taylor Swift's Toy Story 5 song, I Knew It, I Knew You, is breaking country streaming records already. It's official, Florida Georgia Line have reunited at CMA Fest with Tyler Hubbard and Brian Kelly walking out to Round Here and performing Cruise.
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0: Brad Paisley is asking fans to fill out a petition and stop an AI data center from being built beside the Nashville Zoo.
2: Build them somewhere else. Let's keep Nashville as beautiful and as great an attraction as it's always been. 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Let's stop it.
0: And Morgan Wallen became upset at his show in Pittsburgh when he noticed a security guard who was supposed to be working security recording video of him and the crowd on her phone. He grabbed the phone and whipped it across the stage. He also canceled his Saturday show because of the weather. On the bright side, he also teased an unreleased breakup song online. I know you

0: That's the scoop. I'm Cornell.
1: Sonia Lampton's Big Country Weather.
2: Sunny and warm this afternoon, high of 28, humidex at 31. The UV index is 9 or very high. Partly cloudy with a 30% chance of showers and a risk of a thunderstorm overnight, a low of 20. Mainly cloudy on Tuesday, chance of showers, risk of a thunderstorm, high of 29, humidex at 37.
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0: With an update from SarniaNewsToday.ca, I'm Melanie Irwin. Partly cloudy with a chance of showers, risk of a thunderstorm overnight, a low of 20. Right now it's 28 Celsius, 82 Fahrenheit, feeling like 32 with the humidity. Deputy Police Chief Ron Hansen and a civilian member of the Sarnia Police Service have been suspended pending the outcome of an ongoing workplace investigation. Natalia Vega has details.
1: The Sarnia Police Service Board emphasized that the suspensions are not findings of misconduct. Board President Kelly Ash confirms this stems from information brought forth during an investigation that launched in May after a workplace harassment complaint was filed against Chief Derek Davis. Toronto-based Marshall Workplace Law recently signed on to lead the investigation. The board says it's aware people will naturally have questions, but additional details will not be released at this time to protect the integrity of the investigation. I'm Natalia Vega.
0: Louise Arbour was sworn in as Canada's 31st Governor General this morning. Prime Minister Mark Carney says Canadians trust the Governor General to defend our institutions, uphold core values, and represent our ambition to build a stronger, fairer country.
2: These duties call for sound judgment, deep learning, and an unwavering commitment to the rule of law, the very principles on which our new Governor General, Her Excellency Louise Arbour, has built her exceptional career.
0: Arbour previously served as a Supreme Court Justice and UN High Commissioner for Human Rights. Three people are facing charges after separate collisions in Lambton County over the weekend. Two were on Saturday night. A 37-year-old was charged with careless driving and driving a motor vehicle with liquor readily available after a single-vehicle crash in Plimpton, Wyoming, while a 19-year-old was charged with careless driving causing bodily harm after a crash in Enniskillen. The driver and passenger in that vehicle were taken to hospital with non-life-threatening injuries. On Sunday, a vehicle hit a tree in Lambton Shores, and a 23-year-old was charged with impaired and dangerous driving. Tickets are still available for the Inn of the Good Shepherd's Surf in Turf Charity Dinner. The event, to be hosted on Thursday at the Four Point Sheraton in Point Edward, will have live entertainment, auctions, and, of course, a plated lobster and steak dinner. General Manager of the hotel, Jeff Eisenbaum, says they're shipping lots of food in for the event.
3: Obviously, some fresh lobsters that are flown in from Nova Scotia. We've got some 6-ounce tenderloins coming from Alberta. The culinary team puts it all together.
0: Tickets are still available on the Inn's website. Partly cloudy with a 40% chance of showers and a risk of a thunderstorm overnight, a low of 20. Mainly cloudy on Tuesday with a chance of showers and a risk of a thunderstorm, a high of 29. I'm Melanie Irwin.
4: In sports, the OHL's U18 priority selection is taking place tonight. The Sting have the 4th overall pick. Meanwhile, the NHL's Stanley Cup final is taking another day off tonight, with Game 4 set for tomorrow in Vegas. The Golden Knights lead Carolina 2-1 after a 5-4 double overtime win on Saturday. The LA Kings have reportedly hired Peter Laviolette as their new head coach. He had been a target of the Maple Leafs. The Leafs are also looking at Joe Pavelski for the vacant position. A quiet night around Major League Baseball, just 8 games on the schedule. Patrick Corbin and the Blue Jays are home to the Philadelphia Phillies to start a 3-game series. The Jays will be in tough as Philly is sending Christopher Sanchez to the mound. He's 7-2 with a 1.46 ERA. First pitch is just after 7 on Big Country 103.9. The Yankees are in Cleveland, Baltimore hosting Seattle, Tampa home to Boston. It's Game 3 of the NBA Finals tonight. The Knicks take a 2-0 series lead into their game against the San Antonio Spurs, with the series shifting to Madison Square Garden in New York. That game kicks off at 8:30. The Toronto Raptors have announced a multi-year contract extension with general manager Bobby Webster. He has also been promoted and will also hold the title of executive vice president. I'm Josh Boyce.
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2: Partly cloudy, a 40% chance of showers and the risk of an overnight thunderstorm, low 20 degrees. On Tuesday, mainly cloudy, chance of showers, risk of a thunderstorm, high 29, the Humidex up to 37. On Wednesday and Thursday, a mix of sun and cloud, a slight chance of showers, high 31 degrees.
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0: With an update from SarniaNewsToday.ca, I'm Melanie Irwin. There's a chance of showers and a risk of a thunderstorm overnight, a low of 20. Sarnia-based Aluma Power Corporation has been fined $90,000 under the Occupational Health and Safety Act in a 2023 workplace explosion that injured three workers. As Josh Boyce tells us, they were also hit with a mandatory 25% victim fine surcharge.
1: Aluma Power, located at Omjanong First Nation, develops, fabricates, and tests a type of experimental technology used to produce electricity. On November 14, 2023, workers were testing a four-cell aluminum air galvanic generator on site. This was done inside a large enclosed fume hood, but during testing, workers noticed hydrogen gas wasn't ventilating properly through a small water-filled tube. Hydrogen built up inside the enclosed space, and there was an explosion inside the fume hood, injuring the employees. The province says the space also contained several potential ignition sources and didn't meet required safety standards.
0: All three workers have recovered from their injuries and are back on the job. More suspensions were announced by the Sarnia Police Service Board this morning. Deputy Police Chief Ron Hansen and a civilian member have been temporarily relieved of their duties, pending the outcome of an ongoing workplace investigation. The board has stressed the suspensions are not findings of misconduct. The 31st Governor General of Canada was sworn in today. A ceremony for Louise Arbour was held this morning in Ottawa. She stressed the importance of security, economic growth, and human rights in her address.
2: The world is watching us, not to copy everything we do, but to draw inspiration from a country striving to embrace the future with greater security, prosperity, and dignity for all.
0: Arbour previously served as a Supreme Court Justice and UN High Commissioner for Human Rights. And lobster from Canada's East Coast and steak from the West Coast is being flown in for the end of the Good Shepherd's Surf in Turf charity dinner on Thursday. Executive Director Jack Christine says the high-energy event brings the community together for good cause.
3: It's one of our main fundraising events for the year, and as you mentioned, our donations are down, both with our donations of food and our financial donations as well. Unfortunately, we had to cap our numbers recently at the food bank to 40 per day, just primarily due to the lack of groceries and food that we have available via our food bank.
0: Tickets are still available and can be purchased on the Inn of the Good Shepherd's website. Partly cloudy with a chance of showers and a risk of a thunderstorm overnight, a low of 20. Mainly cloudy on Tuesday, chance of showers, risk of a thunderstorm, high of 29, Humidex at 37. I'm Melanie Irwin.
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1: In sports, the OHL's U18 priority selection is taking place tonight. The Sting have the fourth overall pick. Meanwhile, the NHL's Stanley Cup Final is taking another day off tonight, with Game 4 set for tomorrow in Vegas. The Golden Knights lead Carolina 2-1 after a 5-4 double overtime win on Saturday. The LA Kings have reportedly hired Peter Laviolette as their new head coach. He had been a target of the Maple Leafs. The Leafs are also looking at Joe Pavelski for the vacant position. A quiet night around Major League Baseball, just 8 games on the schedule. Patrick Corbin and the Blue Jays are home to the Philadelphia Phillies to start a 3-game series. The Jays will be in tough as Philly is sending Christopher Sanchez to the mound. He's 7-2 with a 1.46 ERA. First pitch is just after 7 on Big Country 103.9. The Yankees are in Cleveland, Baltimore hosting Seattle, Tampa home to Boston. It's Game 3 of the NBA Finals tonight. The Knicks take a 2-0 series lead into their game against the San Antonio Spurs, with the series shifting to Madison Square Garden in New York. That game kicks off at 8:30. The Toronto Raptors have announced a multi-year contract extension with general manager Bobby Webster. He has also been promoted and will also hold the title of executive vice president. I'm Josh Boyce.
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3: Partly cloudy, a 40% chance of showers, and the risk of an overnight thunderstorm, low 20 degrees. On Tuesday, mainly cloudy, chance of showers, risk of a thunderstorm, high 29, the humidex up to 37. On Wednesday and Thursday, a mix of sun and cloud, a slight chance of showers, high 31 degrees.
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0: With an update from SarniaNewsToday.ca, I'm Melanie Irwin. There's a chance of showers and a risk of a thunderstorm overnight, a low of 20. Sarnia-based Aluma Power Corporation has been fined $90,000 under the Occupational Health and Safety Act in a 2023 workplace explosion that injured three workers. As Josh Boyce tells us, they were also hit with a mandatory 25% victim fine surcharge.
1: Aluma Power, located at Omjadong First Nation, develops, fabricates, and tests a type of experimental technology used to produce electricity. On November 14, 2023, workers were testing a four-cell aluminum air galvanic generator on site. This was done inside a large enclosed fume hood, but during testing, workers noticed hydrogen gas wasn't ventilating properly through a small water-filled tube. Hydrogen built up inside the enclosed space, and there was an explosion inside the fume hood, injuring the employees. The province says the space also contained several potential ignition sources and didn't meet required safety standards.
0: All three workers have recovered from their injuries and are back on the job. More suspensions were announced by the Sarnia Police Service Board this morning. Deputy Police Chief Ron Hansen and a civilian member have been temporarily relieved of their duties, pending the outcome of an ongoing workplace investigation. The board has stressed the suspensions are not findings of misconduct. The 31st Governor General of Canada was sworn in today. A ceremony for Louise Arbour was held this morning in Ottawa. She stressed the importance of security, economic growth, and human rights in her address.
2: The world is watching us, not to copy everything we do, but to draw inspiration from a country striving to embrace the future with greater security, prosperity, and dignity for all.
0: Arbour previously served as a Supreme Court Justice and UN High Commissioner for Human Rights. And lobster from Canada's East Coast and steak from the West Coast is being flown in for the Inn of the Good Shepherd's Surf in Turf charity dinner on Thursday. Executive Director Jack Christine says the high-energy event brings the community together for good cause.
3: It's one of our main fundraising events for the year, and as you mentioned, our donations are down, both with our donations of food and our financial donations as well. Unfortunately, we had to cap our numbers recently at the food bank to 40 per day, just primarily due to the lack of groceries and food that we have available via our food bank.
0: Tickets are still available and can be purchased on the Inn of the Good Shepherd's website. Partly cloudy with a chance of showers and a risk of a thunderstorm overnight, a low of 20. Mainly cloudy on Tuesday, chance of showers, risk of a thunderstorm, high of 29, Humidex at 37. I'm Melanie Irwin.
1: In sports, the OHL's U18 priority selection is taking place tonight. The Sting have the fourth overall pick. Meanwhile, the NHL's Stanley Cup final is taking another day off tonight, with Game 4 set for tomorrow in Vegas. The Golden Knights lead Carolina 2-1 after a 5-4 double overtime win on Saturday. The LA Kings have reportedly hired Peter Laviolette as their new head coach. He had been a target of the Maple Leafs. The Leafs are also looking at Joe Pavelski for the vacant position. A quiet night around Major League Baseball, just 8 games on the schedule. Patrick Corbin and the Blue Jays are home to the Philadelphia Phillies to start a 3-game series. The Jays will be in tough as Philly is sending Christopher Sanchez to the mound. He's 7-2 with a 1.46 ERA. First pitch is just after 7 on Big Country 103.9. The Yankees are in Cleveland, Baltimore hosting Seattle, Tampa home to Boston. It's Game 3 of the NBA Finals tonight. The Knicks take a 2-0 series lead into their game against the San Antonio Spurs, with the series shifting to Madison Square Garden in New York. That game kicks off at 8:30. The Toronto Raptors have announced a multi-year contract extension with general manager Bobby Webster. He has also been promoted and will also hold the title of executive vice president. I'm Josh Boyce.
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0: Cordell Green with your entertainment news. Well, Scary Movie was number one at the box office in its first weekend. Meanwhile, He-Man, Masters of the Universe opened up in a distant second. Taylor Swift's Toy Story 5 song, I Knew It, I Knew You, is breaking country streaming records already. It's official, Florida Georgia Line have reunited at CMA Fest with Tyler Hubbard and Brian Kelly walking out to Round Here and performing Cruise.
1: Your boys.
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0: Brad Paisley is asking fans to fill out a petition and stop an AI data center from being built beside the Nashville Zoo.
3: Build them somewhere else, but let's keep Nashville as beautiful and as great an attraction as it's always been. Sign a petition, let's stop it.
0: And Morgan Wallen became upset at his show in Pittsburgh when he noticed a security guard who was supposed to be working security recording video of him and the crowd on her phone. He grabbed the phone and whipped it across the stage. He also canceled his Saturday show because of the weather. On the bright side, he also teased an unreleased breakup song online.

0: That's The Scoop. I'm Cordell.
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2: Partly cloudy, a 40% chance of showers, and the risk of an overnight thunderstorm, low 20 degrees. On Tuesday, mainly cloudy, chance of showers, risk of a thunderstorm, high 29, the humidex up to 37. On Wednesday and Thursday, a mix of sun and cloud, a slight chance of showers, high 31 degrees.
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